I do possess, sometimes they own me too. Oh, what they're gonna do to me? I think it's hopeless, hopeless. Oh, what I can't explain, I'm sure you get it well.

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2: 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Oh.

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Your profile's too big. 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

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Yeah. You go Romeo, girl say, you look Toro.

Everyone sings the blues, everyone sings the greens. 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Who am I to say I know you need cash in this 100-yard dash? I moved a while ago and passed through New York. I'll be back in a minute, it's my turn to talk. For real.

baby mama car crib is bigger than his. You will see him on TV any given Sunday. Win a Super Bowl and drive off in a Hyundai. She was supposed to buy your shorty Tyco with your money.

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It's a lot of bad things that they wish and they wish and they wish and they wish and they wish and on me. Bad things. It's a lot of bad things that they wish and they wish and they wish and they wish and they wish and on me. Yeah. 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She say, do you love me? I tell her only partly. I only love my baby.

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Yeah. Bad things, it's a lot of bad things that they wishing and wishing and wishing and wishing they wishing on me, yeah.

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Little put me on blast on MTV,

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World, the time has come to push the button. World, the time has come to push the button. World, my finger is on the button. 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

All the times that you made me feel small. 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